0: Radio Radio Plus 106.8 de 1h à 13h.
1: You and the night and the music fill me with flaming desire, setting my being completely on fire. You and the night and the music

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And wham, bam, spram.

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That's why everybody loves my baby. But my baby don't love nobody but me. Nobody but me. 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

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That's why everybody loves my baby, but my baby don't love nobody but me. Nobody but me. 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

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That's the merest feeling, child, I most ever had. Some folks tell me, man, that you worry. 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Well, gal, I must ever have. 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

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Yeah, man, it seems like half an hour. 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

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Yeah, tell me how about it. Tell me how about it. It's all right.

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Guess you've got a lot of girls to tell you the same thing. And if you don't want to read this, well, you don't have to. But I just had to tell you about the time I saw you, and it happened one night. That was the first time I ever saw you. And I knew right then you were the nicest fella in the movies. I guess it was because you acted so natural-like. Well, not like a real actor at all, but just like any fella you meet at school or at a party. And then one time I saw you in a picture with Joan Crawford. And I had to cry a little, because you loved her so much, and you couldn't have her. Well, not till the end of the picture, anyway. And then one time I saw you in person. You were going to the Coconut Grove one night, and I was standing there when you got out of your car, and you almost knocked me down. Oh, but it wasn't your fault. No, I was in the way. But you looked at me, and you smiled. Yeah, you smiled right at me as if you meant it. And I cried all the way home just because you smiled at me for being in your way. Oh, I'll never forget it, Mr. Gable. Honest Injun, you're my favorite actor.

Thank you so much. I'm gonna speak now because on the album, Judy speaks here. And I don't know. I'll tell you my big Judy Garland story. When I was a kid, I wanted to be Dorothy. And on good days. And on bad days, I wanted to be the Wicked Witch. And what I would do is that when I was feeling swell, and my mom was, tolerable, and the world was, in Canada, wasn't too cold, I would sort of prance around with this apron called my put-it-on, and dance around, of which there are many videos of me in with my dad in the background with the scotch going, oh my God. But, darling. And then, but I would run around in that and have a great time with my little doll, Toto, which was actually a little lamb, but we won't get into that. So then, when on really bad days, when it was freezing and I was depressed and, just the usual, I would be the Wicked Witch. And what I would do is that I would take my mother's shoes, her high-heeled shoes, and I would put them in this sort of, I'd place them in this sort of diabolical circle, and then I would take one of her finest gowns from Laura Ashley or wherever, and she'd kill me if I said that. No, she never would have stepped into that store. Yves Saint Laurent. And I would get into the gown, and I would get into the shoes, and I would melt. Just cute. Then I get into the next pair of shoes, and I'd melt. Melt for hours and hours in this circle, and then I passed out, and I've just woken up right now, so life's great. By the way, this is the one song, this is one of the songs that's in the original key.

One of the great things about this show is that there are moments when you can sort of sit down and pretend that you're a jazz musician. I'm talking about me, by the way. This is the first one I count on? Which one is it? And by the way, this is one that I hated, that I thought was terrible, and I was even going to say something awful about it before I sang it months ago, but it's actually become one of my favorite songs, so it goes to show. Ready? One, two, one, two, three, four.

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I said your name right, right? I said your name right, right? Okay, I'm terrible. Last night I had to introduce the band and I've been really concentrating on lyrics. So I'm sorry about last night. I felt like a cat anyways. But now I gotta do the count in. So much work. Secretary. I feel like Judy Garland's secretary. Okay. The

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Oh, which one is this now? Just here, okay, wait. One, two, one, two, three, four. Yeah. Okay, now do it again. I'm a songwriter. Okay, here we go. One, two, three, four. Okay, one. Okay. One, two, three, four. It works.

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Now, after this next number, we're going to have a little break, and you can go out and smoke and drink, whatever you people do. And I'll be back.

Jeanette MacDonald was a singer as well as Judy, who sang in a more operatic way, whereas Judy was more swing. I personally would call this next line a dig.

Oh, God, I have to tell you, in preparing for this show, there's been a lot of characters who've arisen in the ranks. And one of the most amazing guys I met, who was very dear, was the original percussionist. I can't remember his name. Howard Hirsch, who came to, yes. He may be here tonight, I don't know. But he came backstage to this event that I was doing, and he walked up to me, and he said, you know, I would have died for Judy. When she had hepatitis, I offered to give them my liver, but I couldn't do it because I would have died. They wouldn't let me do it. And I was like, okay. And then he showed me these pictures of himself at her grave with bongos. And he says, every night I go there and I play Come Rain or Come Shine for her. And she smiles at me. And then finally, the funniest moment was when he looked at me and he went, I would have died for her. I would have died for her. Would you die for someone? And I said, maybe. And he goes, you hesitated. Anyways, the devotion was unbelievable, which is understandable. So...

Thank you so much. This next song is my favorite song in the set. I can't believe this is happening. Okay, sorry, had a moment. Thank you. It's by the great Noel Coward. Okay, ready?

Thank you so much. One of the things that I share in common with Garland is that I have an incredible family. And right now, you will be treated to one of the stars of the Wainwright. Whatever it is, Miss Martha Wainwright. She's going to come out and sing the next song.

This next song, it's become my favorite to perform, mainly because I really feel when I'm singing it that I'm channeling not only Judy, but the great Al Jolson, and just the whole 100 years of questionable behavior. Whatever.

0: Thank you. I'd like to invite out my dear mother, Kate McGarrigle, for the next number. Is it this one? Come on. There she is. There, walk it, Mom. What do you have to say?
1: I'm going to say that I feel like Celine Dion.
0: Oh, Mother.
1: But,
0: well, that's not such a terrible thing.
1: Hey, look at that, honey. Listen, you wouldn't have to be doing this here if I were Celine Dion.
0: All right, right. We'd be doing it in Vegas. Next stop. Look out, Celine. Here comes Kate. All right. So this is a song that I sang as a child many, many times, and it was sort of used to sober up adults at 3 in the morning. I'd be asleep in my bed, and my mother would want people to leave, so she'd wake me up and bring me down and make me sing this. The rest is history.
1: And look where you are now.